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CBUA. With the voice of Theocracy. No, no, boy, yeah, no, be the issue of the issue. But, bruh. Evangelist Samuel, and boy, see, I'm quite nasty. The Bible is funny, so I win him seven men, they be a funny idea. And you're preaching, and I'll be preaching, and I'm not. You be funny, I bear Bible, moon, pence, and pence, and Mistress F. O. Tressum, no. Your conqueror, no far. The foul trap, no foul treated we are. We are now a pair. And she'll be Eddie Sue in chains. Oh, I will say, Pussy Punaga cry, cry. If it's near the empty mistress, trimbing with Fidian and a fray, what down for Frownia? For young could be. A chance of funny feeding into Pure FM 95.7 MHz. And oh, no boy, any voice of Stroker 54 be the Asia. Send me men the BI, you don't know. The BI now, you all who are back, Master Crowdy Moa. First time I would see her say, I have Pure FM 95.7 MHz. Me did you made the Ochi army? Me did the neck of which my friend Peace Mamma Joe so. You made the Brahmin de Biawa Brano Numa Bo. I could see Nonsia so. Nonsia Beco Angel FM 96.1 Megas. A quack of our can cassia one on the abroad. Intimacy, my feeding in the engine free. Yen shaba papa. Ya watwe yemwa. Ya twen voice of Theocracy for. And Jakura Matthews of Peninka. The radio evangelist somewhere in Jubosi akon. Send me catch on. Enye chi ni die e Bible mum pensem pensem. 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Yes, have a pepe. 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

0: shalom, shalom, shalom. 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Pure FM. Ewo police depot here. Aha, what fit your crazy for? 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Abba, I may know Abonium. And where's your Bible? The Radias Bibri, Bride de Radias M. Ebay, the Bebom Pire, for GD come GD on your mom pire. I am far your own share Radensa. 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
3: 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He is not a magician. He is a natural God. And so he works with process. 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How a mania tagged in a quadanda and a webre war. In Timini about Mini about Bema Utimenka, or some of you ever do for Antrofono, Oko, Koyako, dear Wenya Fimu, and it does so pain a wenya. 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
0: Now, Omudia,
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4: ei
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4: yase mo
3: Elijah home in the wooden moon will hear me a good system. Now, young guys, I saw my course who I saw them, any park is all in the name of ministry. Sister, only me so first boy, and yet, and you couldn't know because I saw one, Ocon Horn, say Ocojem Pi Bono, and Ocoji when he saw. And the Radi Busa say, a bad day in the world will say, Bube after feet, I won't cast so. Sai di fo ye odi nyankopon di ato omo so a one one kasa save you onye na dwen so ware and then my what I saw them or they won't touch me and this a fool from me we saw them or hey won catch in aso fun kwoto we but kwoto kwoto abam money no won ye na chi kwa mama onu ne da wi ya no na man so for keto no so for keto so na ya da ada o so for ten saw them or fa na yida chi no we are so proud of it
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3: 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There's some say.
0: Matthew Asempa, a tread you know me and son, and King can swear ye nine. 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Now what treachery, now what a tree and this sword drew to nipper and metrics.
3: When him said before, and they were going, what a chin this sword drew a tunipan or so. No one can say the name Sabacumpo on Fanzoom. 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Oh, I now quite in on Romia, Obasu, we are now oldie wachi. 1 minute, what for him? 95.7.
1: Amen.
3: A diminia shall we ever net a default trophonia so far to our bar? Almost when you go for Mana said your chum, name of the real session and no Piamutumo. Debbie Amecosuka. So when you go past the Senate Homeda. Was this a for what down door? Was this a bosom for Homeda? A radio did dear fashion and go passeno, and no one but an annoy to me a trim. Name of Valentine, any Bible, Christmas, any Bible, Easter, any Bible, no, Miniano, and then the Majabishim, Satan Jens, ye dear Yeshua. Now, dear my Yeshua, as I say. As Antifor Motikruma, Opimso Tikruma, a fashion and an anmama and Vamano, or better never yet to Miss Odia Mamma Yasa. 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
0: it was the same Now one day, one person, one satia in poker. Now why won't you mean in a man must nipper said ye? Now why won't you mean in a said ye nipper be one? Now why ye one in Kaya Numa at a trete?
3: I don't remember what
1: I mean.
3: One Kaya de and Woma, and I
0: won't Kaya Woma at a trete.
3: I don't remember what
1: I mean.
3: Now, how dear. And you are so far. Sambe and Kametran Radio, see, for the next 1 hour, miracles are on no Jesus, why you know? And who they will go on by a day, or the ball. But can I say, kind of say, miracles and are you good? When you go on the 2 miama, I see in Tita or money, any yaredom, a radis hand domina, a dear some panu or dance here. In the Mibon Payama, a radibit massa, a dear radibit to our money a day, every more. 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
1: Who are they? Be Ghana.
3: I did send an oka.
1: But you should know mukwa.
3: Huh? I know here we are in Ghana for Bobo boy. And none ne the prophets no etimo. Nyami wa mobo.
1: Debi.
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1: Yes.
3: Jidi niti ane yede bobo. 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
3: 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Se Ghana match ni se 9 a.m. Ane bebre. 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If is enye sa pa. I was young for, and can none pay Ubeka's offer me yare, or go ahead Ghana match. And that's obey, and I was so. And then Nayan Papa no deal for so much and come a town or manamum, you know, Ponya deal, about ready years to Christo Dino de Bruno. Your plan for Matella, Teller, Oman Yenyanano, football home commission yeshe. I saw for a duo Omunian was off water. Your passia caught trending. 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
3: 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You're dressing and they tell us all them. All in the name, say, we are dressing to the glory of the Lord. Who told you? Men kasa o yeso for your secretary na your home basa na ma home mon men kasa
1: debi.
3: Nemu mu mwen susu ma onyangopo asom ne adwuma no enya honam niema.
1: Yes.
3: And who so for me be ne wig opportunity.
1: I ven any chinina shall lashes.
3: Just because of say your person you pleasing the world. E ya re what some say. Whilst Zion is supposed to change Babylon, Babylon is rather changing and entering Zion.
1: Amen.
3: When you go on per se, Anka Abusianfoni Adolfo, eh? Yes, sir. Yes, sir. Yes, sir. If you are saying, if it money we are saying,
1: yes.
3: Money we are saying,
1: yes.
3: Mungoya mama nyina mesua fo ene de wiase mom na ye asore no na sua fo to the stand say ye wada ye say rabbi your jesse na oba bia waso de bema bia waso de bia as a jesse as na jeans na ye de aba so de the whole day ni nyina the discussion is about football.
1: Hey
3: jesse ye ni juma di waso de mo ye say na ye Valentine service. And woman person proposal to my girlfriends, you know, my proposal. Near a condom session, as in China, you promote to upon Masse, woman so immorality, all in the name of exposure, all in the name of education. Minianum, a dear fatrovania, a chaff fatrovatio memo, minia sofa with your drone, a yejuma, a ye jai. Nay, then you may be good, and you must say to. We beg you, any more say pacha. Now, here you are, you see, we if it's a certain or more, dear Bako, or Benjamin, you know, everyone's him. Aradunya Mobada.
1: Amen.
3: Yanko, Matthew chapter 23, verse number 23 to 28. You know, Osiri.
0: Matthew,
3: Osiri.
0: Can I say, Munye, more at your phone if I receive for. 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
3: 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Ahabana was yes when you are the moon near my cano. And on a baby drebina. Ahabana mu a pebisi.
1: Manasse.
3: I'm Manasse. I'm what the near to Yango Ponce said Radin Hunimobo. Nancy, what would that cost a winino? Obey any day.
1: Ah.
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0: 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And then net deal for trophon and church for trophon we pray. And a rain and go pon fee. A radio and
1: mobile. Amen.
0: Can Jeremiah 5:30-31 was it?
2: Jeremiah chapter 5, verses number 30-31. A walking kind say. A home body, ne a wujri dear. Na a one as I see so. 31 say a deal for shame control.
0: A deal for shame control.
2: Na as of war, nam one cocoso. 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
0: Ah.
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0: 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And in the first stage, Onipadina or Dum, no, no, no, no, no, no, no, no, no, no, no, no, no, no, no, no, no, no, no, no, no, no, no, no, no, no, no, no, no, no, no, no, no, no, no, no, no, no, no, no, no, no, no, no, no, no, no, no, no, no, no, no, no, no, no, no, no, no, no, no,
2: amen.
1: Amen.
2: Amen. Amen. Amen. Amen. Amen. Amen. Amen. Amen. Amen. Amen. Amen. Amen. Amen. Amen.
0: Amen.
2: Amen. Amen. Amen.
0: Amen. Amen. Amen. Amen. Amen. Amen.
2: Amen.
0: Amen. Amen. Amen. Amen. Amen. Amen. Amen. Amen. Amen. Amen. Amen. Amen. Amen. Amen. Amen. Amen. Amen. Amen. Amen. Amen. Amen. Amen. Amen. Amen. Amen.
2: Amen.
0: Amen. Amen. Amen. Amen. Amen. Amen. Baby, you go see your son and go for a buffon po, and pursue the one radio and one on tobacco to woman. And one of your dog you to home. No more tears or demo reaching that to tat tat tat tat tat tat tat tat tat tat tat tat tat tat tat tat
2: tat
0: tat. And one or by and it says a woman when you be a stiff,
2: yes,
0: and him will be a steady,
2: yes,
0: will be a cassa or cassa will be a tino,
2: yes,
0: will be a woman in our solidina,
2: yes,
0: will Gina puppets will be out on Wakasi and Tennessee, yet Tennessee, ha, Minianum, Nasa, you decided to say, Masas, so I him for, when you power over what that chin quadium or your best yenua, and it's your pen as you had the melody. Now, your own Pabu has said, well, that could just so they will move. Sister, you have cotwas when you go on the atadia, so with me, I go to our tomb pie. Hey. Hey yo, na say the son need the master as so him for. As you go home prince son dey need the master for Rade. You tell so them preach no be rich me ngam.
2: Eh.
0: No be din komo. Obi so. Yeah, me say nana

0: program now, say, not even a single of the dignitaries are certifying the phone call.
1: Yes.
0: Enemy bu or better 1 hour, 20 minutes. Yes. Obi anyone who picking the call that. Obi anyone who picking the call that. And so ne. Yet ya saw the no P business call. No akoye. No one better nasi. Ebere consorts and the crumble ohene. Nana santa in it to a new one who bon koma. Anka sab yo ever pa mahama kwa ne fro mana ya miss call. Now we are aye day wakofredo. Radio ya mama da.
2: Amen.
0: Minia, say the sunny dear wema any party ya. 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Radio ya sunset dia no kwenye tiro. 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
1: Yes.
0: Yen tu asu asu dia.
2: A deep one is a kia mama.
0: Aha.
2: Echi adio no mienu.
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2: Ni imwe adio no nsiano.
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0: Ase na sofo ebu memra so.
2: Na wogu ma konkroni ehu fi.
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2: Oma ne nsu no akonkroni
0: ehu. And the idea was so for everyone, they cannot distinguish between what is right and wrong. What
1: yes.
0: is what is what is righteousness and unrighteousness?
1: Yes.
0: Eh, won dimi wo akonkroni ehu enso sie. 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
1: Debia.
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0: Uka can't say abosmosum. 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
2: Now, one share idea and what here. 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
0: efru
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0: koko
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0: ufri
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0: wakwa ashawo base
1: ey
0: odi asye sabra bo weyanu wogumo Need the answer on us of grown us of one we, there was of one we at Ebbsine, or Syria no Bessie and Combi. Huh? And there's a man who's some free son, and only hearing you. Name of the was such an adjunct.
1: Be cream me and girlfriend to social media.
0: A radium order.
1: Amen.
0: Sofu. You wouldn't conquer your India, and almost said, that's what I say. And no one who's so more baby are no dresser can catch him. Time to paint in no a boy opportunity. Now he's sure.
1: Okay.
0: I quote intent is a friend is saying, excavator, equity galam say.
1: Hey.
0: Na, what two spray be a good home? No one person more baby is ready in a friend, papa, ni shoe. Go. What do you want? I don't know where you are.
1: A boy, if you're in Kunya.
0: A radu him over the
2: amen.
0: Today, here's also my country about 21 days. Now come to me, Yakofano. Who are they about coming to me and sir? Or some call 1 month. No, better near so for no one so initiated. Oh, your baby, your man got your audio, Jawumpa. Then you go for Mansu, Tigu, Omo Tigu. I don't know what I
1: mean.
2: Well, born a new group, my home in Nassau.
0: Aha, right? And the theory, as some way, we are maybe Kay, Opa Bome, and he be a liner to friendly matem. Many better pa. 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
0: 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Hey, or Buck Runner Rasta,
1: Cowboy,
0: so is Kadibenti. Minia.
1: Yes,
0: now so and I'll buy a rock and send a school, so Obia Pisca. There are suburban PI between the Abbas or demo. Shakurana Tadia or the Asino, a Trinity, a Diabonobo, and what they are friends say. Nana, the sun you know when you are so food in your puppet, so I'm your foyer contain, Timmy Cano Grange or mine and say, Dear Moyed was say about Bremo. Radu Moboda.
2: Amen.
0: And who dear subbed your friend number should be
1: 0246
0: 0246
1: 28 44 30 0246
2: 28 44 30
0: Kind
2: of now on so
0: Wapunim Nienti Mepo
2: say
0: Enimi Sofo.
2: Amen.
0: And your mind in him yansa, Anna Sofo and Sona Sabu, Yanso, your pun and go upon him, dear. Nim Diana, a free mo. 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
0: 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Now, confused be Malachi chapter 2, verse number 7 to 9.
2: Corinth of Homa, it toss me, you know.
0: It did do back with you, Mudumi and Sakusi Dunono.
2: It did do back.
0: Second Corinthians chapter 11, verse number 13.
2: Ni mu Adrianumi and San Ecosi Adrianumino.
0: Dumi and San. Nyame de sebe no afri pa to bodin ba bi akasa free.
3: O so for gracias in Jenkam.
0: And come so home for me.
3: Brother
0: Daniel Ofobi, a radin shell.
3: Almost more.
0: Yeah, my dear, my dear.
3: And I do what he tipa. Now, dear Baku, we say. And there, no more can yammy, a sorry, and no more can yammy as a modern crack a castle. This year, sir, and sorry, in a ego. And now, a true, and then sentient, and near one, my dear. And India, in Yasukono, a four, and a nemma, a pay. This was a more king. A young Ukraine, I bear you now, Miss Yamasum, so good. A dear, and then it was a super in Yamasum.
4: 90.7.
3: So, the Yamasum, a bear, you man, the Ukraine, you are seeing in every town. Tinet, no credit that will pass, and Namas, if you are seeing a two in the car. I prepared momentum. And my son, no money denied any time. I would do one with your mobile. I mean, when the money. The Kanakuma, more press warfare, or strong in the media, and some of them can only be a gym. Oba, the Wishram,
2: and
3: I want to Nemo, now Oba, the Yakupon, and Mane Niso, and Lomania, and your Fufu. Amen.
1: Amen. Also, bet me a phrase 0246 2844 30.
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0: Also for such are false prophets, deceitful workers, transforming themselves into apostles of Christ. And no marvel, for Satan himself is transformed into an angel of light. And the minianum ɛnyɛ wanwa. A suban and nea, a yenne, yenyanoma soft will be a ye. A young one will be brief, is a satan and gas with me than a hand before. Me too, Fukasacho. Sister, what in your manache? What the hell demo? A dan oka ye bo, and na oka yanua, and no oka jingo. Why didn't you? Why didn't you? Says all but be simpuna ever hono. Whom your man quen a chum was.
1: You mean our dear degum?
0: Be our quiet or the edibamount. Minia, when isn't you?
1: When isn't you?
0: Now, so would you ready Jesus Christ to do a woman in the crema or do a GMAPA if he's eye on bread? And then the people bring them, we ask her, Omo, Hunaman, Omo, Halmo, Nanso, a hen or Jeffono, or Jeffono wine. I just said, Minia, who down quansum, who crass him and make catch the way. Ah, or Domino, or Jenna, or the innocent, and so dear chief. And no, never more soon, G. The two folk are such a Minia. Shena shen ni ma ye. Nem ma ubim chungu kran van kwa si yemu. If the bidu wa yuwa yuwa yuwa yuwa yuwa yuwa yuwa yuwa yuwa yuwa yuwa yuwa yuwa yuwa yuwa yuwa yuwa yuwa yuwa yuwa yuwa yuwa yuwa yuwa yuwa yuwa yuwa yuwa yuwa yuwa yuwa yuwa yuwa yuwa yuwa yuwa yuwa yuwa yuwa yuwa yuwa Samuel and Chibosi, the radio evangelist. 7 day Theocratic World Congregation. Voice of Theocracy for now, Tienka. And I know pay. Ewo. 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We are my last call and pass over the end of your cassette free.
3: That's why I'm from Glatania.
0: Aye.
3: It's a free tiger.
0: Aye.
1: It's you.
3: Madam, I'm a Islam of
1: Amen. Amen.
0: Amen.
3: I'm a Kayan intercept.
0: Sure.
3: I'm here when you say, I'm a say, you girl, say, Miss Rade, Rade, and Boko, or trying
0: anymore.
3: Aye. Or no more, we are also not petty.
1: 97:21. Amen.
3: He said, Mamma, and your work, and because I'm some way, Yent. And until the Bia make us a Radam Wam, said the Abaya, who been your sponsor, said the Abaya, then the day in an evening absence and pie to see. If he said, Radam, who should come at the
0: end?
3: Radam, who come at the end? Yes, friend, I may have one day,
0: Amen.
3: Amen.
0: Amen. Amen. Amen. Amen. Amen. Amen. Amen. Amen. Amen. Amen. Amen. Amen. Amen. Amen. Amen. Amen. Amen. Amen. Amen. Amen. Amen. Amen. Amen. Amen. Amen. Amen. Amen. Amen. Amen. Amen. Amen. Amen. Amen. Amen. Amen. Amen. Amen. Amen. Amen. Amen. Amen. 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Amen. Amen. Amen. Amen. We are voice of Theocracy, and then I'll pay your chair, Papa, no more software, Washington region, you know. ena no pay ishiye mu ewo C school ewo Juna se atwari mampon pakoso estate ana mampontin Korea evijansi buankra bipua bojawe ofenso ubehu 72 kato wa congregation umumia na wapai shalom shalom na majiso yawe shalom edamu nyanase radinshi amna moso sisi ninda amen
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1: 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Efa Pure Adam House 95.7. 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
1: 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Mahama
3: 2 months ago I launched the free primary healthcare program at Lodowa in Greater Accra as the minister rightly explained we had only the national health insurance the national health insurance gave coverage to about 60% of our population. 60% of our population had national health insurance cards and were covered by health insurance. So the question we ask ourselves, what are the other 40%? The other 40% don't have national health insurance cards. And so they are not able to access the medical care when they need it. And every country is aspiring to reach what they call universal health coverage. It means that 100% of your population have access to healthcare. I realize that the remaining 40% were in two categories.
1: Ghana man panyini man panyini John Dramani mama na yetene kano wye no na apomidine sun afuwa onu wanyanfu wa kwapine minta akando onu so ewa honu mo odi ensemi bi etumu ekanhu tumu nchini etre mu 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
2: and then my coming na yakoye so kate for 24 hour market there were metro type there were municipal type
4: angel
2: there were district type and there were sub district type and got for a municipal type content no I almost the same. Now, some content you only come, you depend on the demands of the to go for the share bypass. I did hear power garages. Tell the American market in such a way, say other parts of the land will be reserved for garages. Two, the aggressive event say in the form of rest or rest up. So we beat me garage for double for the number of people at and you're at. And our restaurants no better. You can see any traditional market will be a bit looking like paradise for me.
1: On Wanyan for Tamimu Halidu, I mentioned a group on Crash Penny Limited MC, and I ordered and semi a true journal. Now, on Hina or Tonsa, a friend known another quad bound for Tosso, Miensa, Aya Kowa Tibiachi, a mehene, Onuan Kasa. 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
1: 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Sacobana say, Jumadi be say air coso, contrata. Wa fed my four no more yet, Juma, over no beer at a cement tobacco, over no beer fire rose tobacco, over her now near my beer here, Didi Jumano. Not yes, Sassa, Banosa, and my Jumadiano, a toy jemu, and coso, a baby as Sierno. Na buying a disobore air bono, as the intimate forno, Yaniania can home, and ye Yanima, and my Jumedian Encoso. Nana Dakwa,
4: but
1: for just so answer.
2: Just rest on Mum, Papa, or this man, baby. I'm on for Papa, or Papa, and your Juma. And Pesa, you better say, Mabuna, contract an affirm so many Juma. Cafe, and done it from the book. Obeshen on the iron road and I'm being cement not the nemnifa. A yes idea a yenim guasem. Na yesun an yam per se any yeni because was Omuba ban an anubian chance and copacho maw. A straight contract and say
1: Angie Nana Bamfo Dakwa Toso Miensa and I yet sin and cano. One seven from Ono or Swafwa or no and a share and crow and kuma. 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Now, Chemoa, or do any chair and can Punimanta Mua, Sebi Sebi, a real idea and minimum papa, a gutter, a wood door, and a fair to togum, and I'm so say, and sure talk a crabia, now a yiddy edia fa, a chrono and a nimpotemu. 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
4: about 3,000 Christ-Icon computers were finding it difficult to dispose damage. This was as a result of most of the landfill sites being inundated with the recent flood that met the city. And clearly, if not the intervention of Zoom Lion or just one group of companies, reopening this transfer station at Atumota here, it would have been a serious problem. And I'm happy that the National Security Coordinator and the 48 engineers are trying to put back the road leading to the Malang transfer station.
5: Angel.
1: On my name for Ahmed Ibrahim, and I'm in Canada, Bravo, we know. Now, Executive Chairman, Emma, just one group of companies, Dr. Joseph Sion, a Japan, and so. 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
6: We have discussed it in the government to put on the subsidy angel as they bring down the practice of sanitation waste management worldwide. But I want to go to the World Bank practice and everywhere. 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They don't pay anything. Even in Turkey, government subsidized the economy, they don't pay. 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
1: Dr. Joseph Siang Ono and Ekofarabai, Emma, just one group of companies. Yeah, about Iradia was Ono, or Zoom Lion. Ka one on the Chikura, Oisha, Emma Ura, and Koso Entenao. 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
1: Yeah. Nana Abuaje Ekoso at the Togana Highway Authority, and you say any money muya, Namu PSA or two, I was up. Kwania, I say at the Pansam, Ama, a month for Enqua. A dance and near Nino, no. 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Never was also a tribute. Say one monsoir, a day a car, a day I shall hold war, a court, a quino swan, one to embrace papa, now one share sons a quino at a tiapansam, and yet now a banner say ya, sir, a quino and ya, ina a abutre, and qua, na abwa. 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
8: 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I repon contane so. Samsung Apartase Pia Doma House 95.7 and Information Centers Awodwa Ashita Asantimanta Minina Fabia Twapete Oman Temino Bro no Suo. Well, I'm an Nissan Mutel FIFA, if you are singing Bobo, I can see no Eddie Jumedia Strunko Ashisha so Aya Bobo Equine so. 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
1: Na plantain chips in your fruits, na ebi. 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
2: Okay.
1: Master mamin kama seven.
2: Master matasi. It's a different fruit. Yeah, yeah, yeah.
1: Minkasa di a yache na fruits. Guava is a fruit. Buffle is a fruit.
2: It's a fruit.
1: Potato fruits, potato chips fruits, plantain not fruit. Plantain chips is a fruit. Apple is a fruit.
2: Plantain chip, no.
1: Yeah, what plantain.
2: I mean your fruit.
1: And your plantain chips. And your fruits. Go and google and check.
2: Okay.
1: That was plantain chips.
2: Okay.
1: Yam is not fruit. Yam chips is a fruit.
2: Okay.
1: And then
2: there's a cassava in your fruit, but
1: cassava chips is not a common.
2: A fruit.
1: Cassava chips is not a common.
2: Okay.
1: But it's a fruit.
2: It's a fruit. It's a fruit.
1: Yes.
2: It's a fruit.
1: And then it's a fruit. And then guava is a fruit. Buffre is a fruit. Apple is a fruit. Popo is a fruit. Apple.
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1: If the God bless man, homeland Ghana, and make our nation great. If the great and strong for you.
2: Bold
1: to defend forever the cause of freedom and the right. Freedom and we too will be, will too with the fearless honesty. And make our nation great and strong. We shall away all mine forevermore. We shall away all mine forevermore.
2: Physics, chemistry, biology, and a physics, chemistry, electric mass. Let me a physics, chemistry, electric mass. I think I'm looking for engineering science.
1: And you know about no way you're engineering. And you know, we are engineering.
2: Some of them will say my shifty.
1: Oh, one shifty here. Shifty here, you can't say engineering. How to engineer? I say engineering in Libya, and you might be to say Guinness. Now, I'm the whole engineer. Yeah, I'm machines. I'm the answer. I'm not saying on the repair. Say, this is a mimic. Say, I'm come a foul. 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
2: Ice.
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2: Illegal immigrants.
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1: 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One man for compassion could do America, I can't say milligrams here. Watch out, contemporary as well, flu of my new master, that would him illegal milligrams. Master, when I'm from Grand Wolf,
3: we're ready.
4: We are ready.
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9: We are ready.

Yeah, sure, so by now, Black Stars Jesse, Uganda Jesse, Uganda colors, no, are you ready for tonight? Oh, so far, so very good for the Black Stars of Ghana. Sadia Camp, Asia, Quadiensio, someone happy birthday. Sansa, yes, energy, Nasi, Eddie, Fifi, Nature, Sadia, Chai, Swapo, Nadia, Copiamo, Ewa, America, and Yadeco, Copiamo, Ewa, Aya, Philadelphia, Eddie, Carico, Toronto, Eddie, Chamo, Abbasin, Eco, Piamo, Boston, Afayadeco, Philadelphia, Ewa, Philly, Yami, Admin, Nenumre, Abono, Kunapa, Papa, the Black Stars of Ghana, Yan last group game, Aya, Bono, Yabo, Eddie, Tia, Aya, Croatia. Don't forget, even before Aya, game, you know, Ghana already are qualified to the next stage of the competition. We'll say-

0: Usu afuwa ya mamunye na chin, eba mwenye na kwaba, ediba pure 95.7 FM. Na, eye Saturday, the 27th day of June 2026. 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The Black Stars of Ghana, Airborne Final Group Game, Ewa Group L. Na Yabe said the name and Subisiako, Yabako Piamu, Ewa America, Nayako Dinko, Medica Catros, Yanamusini, Ewa America, Aya, the chairman himself, Chairman Bright Kankambodu, Wanu and Air represent Pure 95.7 Ewa America, since walk up Esha. Young position and so much opponent. I wish you say Portugal, Colombia, Haina, Ghana, O Professor MVC, Ninano, Yabere, Natchez, Yadin, Nima to Tot, Nibani, Na Yadin Comana, Evino Senra, Na Yadin Comazo, Portugal, Diana Sabaya, Denabimzo, Portugal, 2 years ago. Born, I know boy, and I know coach Utuado, but almost 3-2 the about 2-2 say, almost say about 2-2 say, he ain't so young, maybe come mupa, and see, oh no, he ain't shut down so. Now, at that time, Crana Cristiano Ronaldo, engineering will say, hey, Vim Nabau, hey, Vim no Hubrita, and yes, and good job. Right, I was avoiding Ninian, I ever, now you heard a year Colombia foreign, so Eddie, now you heard Ghana, you're far a year Europe. The defer South America send your chances no and Swiss continue no yet the home some ever pay a with you may say alive and Facebook Pure FM TV over to your joining CCA now can you my abojuma okay search in your Facebook now wako search engine no abashim Pure FM TV over say a feed no and so at me that na now like video na now share now do comment and so edit at all and the comments no over to me at the predictions at the abas said the office Ghana match no. Resource ABC Akunubiti Edia Ba Afei Ufil Sam Ghana why na yeshiana ebebwaye between Portugal and Colombia why and ebebwaye unquest ewa walk up no bimfuse yeshia Portugal on wishes ubishia aye big boys no at this stage. But a drew baby say be could do semi final so maybe now baby to with the audio no aku in him. We must say Colombia mumka how root no aye because work out at the mark countries nibi at us yeah. Tinin no watch the wadjuni ewa young comment session or I say ewa YouTube and pay over joining ewa YouTuber aye Pure FM TV. Pure FM TV on YouTube so no ubu se ewa ho na chase video no eba. On sweat me, Ashe, I'm a hofro, and sir, and sweat me, I can be a pair. You know, Anna, AD, AD, you want to say, Christian, do say, Atanasi Waha, Oberton and Car Maxwell, Nana Asian, and so Ajinegua, Oberton, Sunka, Afayan producers, no, a Jacob, Achusabe, Warum, Anna, a chief executive producer, Bright Ousu, and so Ebola Chidom, then Clifford, and Jarabes Mac, and Afayjo and Trent, Omina, Ewa Hase, Omo Ebua. 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Midin Eddie Andrew so usu ubitia Fremi Andy Castas Metramo, Eddie Ama Chairman, Bright, Kan Kambo du Tabo. Sedi Medica Kanoguso, Juma Eddie Maye, as young correspondent, Ewo America, and Yasim Kutano Pay, who say, March Day, Biana Michemi Jesse. March Day, Michemi Jesse. And of course, Sports Center, Adaroma. We are told, Sewinya Ujesia, Anopaya. Tutumrika neko amekum traffic light. Sports center amekum traffic light. Kozo siya neko peo Ghana Jesse. Because ena kwa ya Saturday. Minimse programs out on so a town. Ena bonus no what parties. Ena ye di ano. Yebere ewa 1759. Santinos amekum. Sa city star building. HFM opposite wa. Ewana yebere di ano. Enso liye free. Minimse there are other venues ha. Omeye live viewing any day. E wonyina be kosi ewia. Yebesa ba town. Na che se yeah, the chill, and yeah, we are 1759, a live band piaso. Yeah, yeah, we see a qualify. So, she may be a baby to be a employee, and there, Quen Biaso, Yamafaswa Jenny, and there, Yenya Nai, Tiquaju Jesse, and then soon be an adjusting a DP, Babia, a adjusting a deco, to one Sanka, Ghana Jesse, and Macacho, local sports center, na Wakojo Ghana Jesse, and a Christian, Ebe Jenny, and a family was worry. Na Nanesian, and so Nijesia or sister Upe, I just say. Oh yes, special request if you on rank as anwano. Mungusu wasabo. 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Ibi hun. Na. Listen.
1: Yeah, Andy.
0: Good morning.
1: Good morning.
0: Another Saturday, we week, you know.
1: Yeah, nyami ya dumane chise di week na kwa kogu.
0: Yeah.
1: MC, we week ni kwa niye saadi mante ni soba newe. MC, bishi ya next week Saturday ni ne new month.
0: Yeah.
1: Nyami ya ibi nkakanga krasa yeko.
0: Yeah.
1: Afenu nso, ya kwa half ago. Enti, your 2026 resolution na kasa obeye no. Se unyanyye ya me remande wo. Se 6 months of the year neko. You run the second half of the year. And you just work towards your 2026 air resolution. Na fampa ya bote chidi. Bibi ya dadi. Yaba, yebe somu.
0: Right. And then what about Black Stars, JC?
1: Of course.
0: Sports Center.
1: I know what she will say, you know. I'm for me to talk to BBC CDC in this event, Massa. We know so much. I'm going to tell you, we have been here for a long time.
0: Oh, now, hey.
1: We have been here for a
0: long time. Now, say, DJ game crying, I don't know your mobile.
1: I've been told.
0: And I'll be your phone. Say, Oko GBI, say, Oko Sende.
1: Yes.
0: Oh, package DJs in the year. Oh, like water shop.
1: Yes.
0: Many in Kaaba. No, I bet you. But,
1: demand.
0: I'm afraid. Ha. Nipa no open and when we are the idea ko airport, the idea money bus, the idea ko DHL, chese. DJ, you draw a ton of you crown on him, but when Timmy points, I don't know me, Makako, Akobuana,
1: and Chief, last our school walk up here, Omaya D. As the answer, you first walk a moment on Jesus and also benefited from
0: listen,
1: blaster sale of Jesus.
0: Say, I don't say a kind of football, and because I said football,
1: yeah, the football economy. The football economy.
0: Senye me uko ya.
1: Yeah.
0: Directly, indirectly.
1: So, upi
0: ako.
1: Upi America, maimu oni, omane hosti this tournament ina. Omane boka, edi hosti tournament ini die. But, maimu fone tikru mono mono.
0: Enya mfaso. Ufwa ye business
1: ni uta. Di otonsu.
0: Chese.
1: Die,
0: edi anefo, hotel, transportation. Chese, obi ya, in every way, jen ye bia udi bia.
1: Yeah.
0: In a way. O benefit
1: it, but for the World Cup, na blaster GC turn out one.
0: What you are saying? Oh, wow, now we
1: be able to talk. But they say no sales now we boom.
0: We say no sports center me oh, we be far maku 200.
1: Wow,
0: GCs. Your whole ma any better 10 minutes. No asaba see man 300.
1: Oh, a business. Some mo no form.
0: Yeah.
1: So no be Virginia cooler is ana.
0: We say no ni farba ko no kwa for GCs
1: 500.
0: Yes,
1: 500 ni sanra. Meaning that the emphasis is Jesse Bakubia when you 20 cities now Jesse Bakubia when runner multiply 20 cities by 500. The blasters in a year, blasters in a year. Imagine blasters a bubble game na blasters na a year. Now Kumasi Sports Stadium near Bona Cross Sports Stadium. Andy, imagine a more trap blasters a baby a bubble on a one shiano. The automobile and the auto and the old hotels. Blasters, you give my hotels around Kumasi Sports Stadium in Nano. But any blasters in one more hotels in it, there also be a young for so free. So,
0: yeah,
1: into which your memo saying that's a blasters, no see and found one day, be no, both say blasters in the cool, you're ready home for so. And it be nice, see, a moment on Jesus, you know, and buses is so traffic, who comes in easy,
0: and
1: Ramaya, what the Biaka terms I'm in fair doom. General is in me fair doom. Minimus and coffee doom, come on, as well as I make a fair doom, and red doom one more post office any more, who's almost soon to Jesus, and Rami did traffic more among as I just, you know, most shop we was among four tall. You see a lot of Ghanaians buying blasters, Jesus, you know, and to me, so I say, one of the hottest commodities. Man for top
0: hey, Ghana GC.
1: Ghana GC. Yeah. I think say blasters are more be the home for so much. We need bonus. No more GC. No, and so we need bonus.
0: Aside normal GC, ebi mo so afa ho a mo so
1: yeah
0: I creative enough
1: yes. Yeah
0: I create different kinds of
1: you have seen it
0: what I say different way ebi na shema so don dey also dey run chere baby o ni akwakutu
1: any pakro no ye ma no so nko pese o mi hu baby o
0: first o shaba mem
2: sha o say me ka say o hia o de nena message aye. But I love Christian. I love your shirt. Your shirt is very nice.
1: Andy one white.
0: Okay, yeah, white.
1: Oh. Andy one white.
2: We white. Andy the Obi to go. Remember, I did go to my coffee 1842. Yes. Where are you been?
1: Just run the tongue.
0: Where Ghana? Just last. Yeah, share and send the new one.
2: New one.
1: Ah, we media.
2: We sell one our tongue.
1: Yeah, the one the tongue just in this intentional. Let the other one come to my bed, you ma. Yes, I want to.
2: Mission is to be
1: grand. I'm here.
0: Me walk out. We just to turn. And they have done say this. O she Jesse no obi hu wa opim na no awoche awoche so ohun so o she Jesse o so o she Jesse a o she Jesse na obo so obi aka oh Jesse there pebi mamie ni pa no be ka jo so I say
1: ferry
0: aha untimi ka da bi
1: tell me point na makofi no him point na makofi
0: and then is
1: o she mbe bi
0: ana no yi man bi by so to Jesse o to ba ku wi ya my wife was so whole. Where my back come my wife no je yako we ps for me who yan so asa for soro
1: ne bab
0: no fie so no so be grant e pat ba o je anu wie ya o jono ma e rani o de montes mo na me wo fa se ba ko be so
1: coach Carlos Queiroz any blasters technical team ni nyane blaster players ni nyina no and ye nyina do mase because performance is normally a man, and you want to do for so. You need to do for so. And I hope see between our to see our yenim. Yako and him, I don't see free me see ya. And as I say, they see him free. We are now moving to the next stage of the competition. If free mu at the next stage, you know. Jesse Tono Beba form.
0: Yeah.
1: Bibia Beba form.
0: Obviously.
1: Now I think that's a bit me a drive is a sales, you know. Any Ubi Odi blasters won for so in a bit me a co anymore. It depends how far the blasters can go. And I think that Jenny and Fan support Emma the blasters. They are doing so well. And one making him proud.
0: Make our chair say, remember, say, Aaron, I better text him and say, a guy can never take Jesse from our chair. He should tell us those taking the Jesus from him. Now, how are those? Jesse, so Alfred gave me. Well, it's all nice. Nanazian?
2: Yeah, super.
0: Hey, another, how did I?
2: Hey, not so me feel, and I don't
0: know. And I'm from Missouri.
2: Who are the about me feel, Lupa? So, when you are the idea, I can't. Well, Andy, I think, sir, me, yes, you'll say. World Cup, you are boy, you know. Like Chris was saying, you talk JC more than we.
0: Especially so. Ghana.
2: No. Like Ghana, I see you talk JC more than we.
0: Yeah, I'm out of power.
2: Yeah.
0: Even 2010, Krana and I, yeah, Queen, Nimbi,
2: never. Never.
0: Where do you want to JC power?
2: I'm
0: out of JC power.
2: Anytime I go to town, I call Madame Collins more. Almost a Winnipeg tenor. I'm going to eat a shit. And I consistently demand no so because only some me tia mamin can draw mentor aircraft personally matobe like 1500.
0: Jesus.
2: Yes, ABR Baku 150 near the Amato 10. Because I'm running the daddy DM or more the command.
0: Oh, okay.
2: And I'm mommy, so mommy do Australia now, or baby at the end of the year. And on so you have to me so here and Jesse. Would him man or wish up a white and I say yellow. Or you say up the colour your white. Me to white man I was afraid said hey, you're saying yellow no then. Intimate tone to and say, I'm a copper yellow, maybe. Then other people, your last born, a retail in Economo, USA. Only your last born, also my mom, what they are called, too, at the Aqua, and also I can't mention all. Into way the Americans say, we are young guy, and I say, oh, senior man be your boy, and in majority, senior man be your you good to your boy, who here, who be on a belly out or boy. At this stage, you won't mean you be a master senior man, and Andy was a sicko, will be soon be your business decreasing. If you buy a JC and brand it nicely now, the channel, it speaks in volumes. And Andy, but you're only making
0: oh, yes.
2: It speaks in volumes at this stage.
0: Yeah.
2: See, most of these young guys use the opportunity to do a lot. Oba, your friend is a sports center. You're going to get it, man. But media ni bisu na opa. You just link up with me. Well, I'm also saying, say, for the mepe bakwa, bro. Why? Hey, now, what's saying? Andy, I think say, Ghana for the Omhodi. Even those in diaspora. Uza da, Mamuda Watara Baha said, Okaso ato how many Jesus no dey cause dey be an obi man is cause on bound to am in your mark right door. So I think say the awakening no yeah, and the spirit of the nation, the D boys, nature, and the Piaeco, but what I say,
0: and the game, so they bear the side weekend. Like, I mean, also, even normal days, the crown will be a dear chunk of overcourageman. Your match 11, you really not like one. You could still, yeah, the Panamano, you could still see people jubilating in town. And Nipana de Chobacourageman, too. I'm just imagining, and next Saturday, yeah. Virtually, if you are near a sorry no bequa, on shed any baby or becono. What you say?
2: So, and, the jubilation will be wild tonight, late into the night after the game, which I know. Oh, one item person can be back on a new show, but I may hear the distance from there to Fiena. If you are also so there, so say,
0: and they say, cry, we are a same blessing.
2: I wanted to be there because,
0: and they could take care enough. If you are the Jessica, take care enough.
2: Hey, sir.
0: Oh, Bani Veles.
2: Who ye be okroma ho?
0: Ah, ne maka atro. Ito oba kwa di amama ho. Plan.
2: Who ye be okroma ha pa ho sa boi. It's Andy. It's a great feeling. And I think, sir, on my offering, then I offer more. Andy, enye bibia saying, I'm a ball mining in Ochiche, but over to Ghana. It means that we'll be bia saying, and I think the support we've given to the team is massive. And I also encourage the boys to want to play. And they say Croatia, we are, but what I say, now you are here, what is, what say Portugal today? Almost a Portugal for no Ronaldo.
3: The last time I'm saying
0: no Ronaldo, near Ronaldo. See, and then I am sweet new coach.
2: Only Pabonini. Only Pabonico. And then you're back in Portugal. You had a player Ronaldo. Only two goals in one game. Yeah, yeah, game. Yes, how many goals? Yes, your body and your bebo. Andy, but what I say, your body and your bebo. Say a game. Because Colombia, Chrome, on your mobile, Colombia, and yeah, is out. Colombia, enye is ebi a Colombia to score, enye is a game in Colombia. And Portugal, so South American teams, no, I am no more struggle kakra in recent times, the World Cup, no, my idea. So that game, crown, no, it could be a Portugal already through to the next stage.
0: Yeah.
2: Andy, we if Nyame Peso, Shira, on us, all your box, and yet, or more, Masana, on your own, and I'm so your box, and up, so you're greater. You need to fight the very best. So whatever it is, we'll be ready. Because maybe you are going to be in Fabia, you need to meet it. When would your maturity? So your empire DH is that like a couple of summer. Third time, but see, it's your mother. Third time, as I say, Ronaldo, and yes, it's your Mr. Ronaldo.
0: I don't know. See your best actually children Ronaldo and I said Colombia so and I
2: Ajagrajans way.
0: Papa maintaining
2: papa's way.
0: Maintaining maintain papa nka. Papa nyanka minyanti so aka.
2: Na ba kuna sazuka. I think I said
0: me dey Mr. O. Mr. Pacho minti obi agemata na makacho. Dia ka bia min dia min ka
2: no dey unni like.
0: And I'm say dia min ka ye no. Minti wasim. Nana Koku was something. Oh, I'm BBC, you know, my friend, and
2: I'm performing. Oh, my God, I'm not going to say it.
0: And Tigana, Jimmy, Ubia, a smart pan, and your DGCC, Kogu, Abruchra. Offer the low, I see. Me a source and car, or more motor on Jesus, while we see by this time, the Andy, come on, you see, Tam. Why you see it? Sometimes marketing is always smart now. Where demand, you know, any do you are near Messi Kono. Among this is called which today, Andy. Well, and then a match day, said your Macarma. Nana Safo, Edible Four Power, say, Andy, I have read my JC in Dortmund. Okay, yeah. Say what shall dear Naro Frank, I see you guys are doing a very good job. Thank you very much. Abubakar Lewandowski, minim sana sobasa kofilia, minusa Boston okoy. Minim sana obasa kofili akofolo team na. Mensa, I say good morning. Your show is live at Achim Brenase from Akosi Mensa and onosu ATA show no. Na Pedro Madina Cruz, I say Ghana 1. Croatia nil. Good morning, Kasila. So we're here from Indianapolis, Kumasi, town of Sokesben Junction. Eho ena ohwe eyesho no. Oheneba Kwame Apia, SC Ghana 2, Croatia 1. Onone dia, onoswe dia barano. Enoch, Aferinyako, SC Ewo Colorado, USA, ena ono so e monitor shoe na no pay ono so e hesere ni mam enso isi eko. I think I have some of the predictions here. Mamin kai kakrebina fi ni enko enim na yemfa dia ka no ento aso edu ima ese Croatia Ghana eye goalless ono ne dia ono so e dia ba no Roberto Ayala Mexico say good morning Andy Dubai SP greetings to all Heaven Gate members. Today be today Ghana will beat Croatia 2-0 ono ne dia ono so e dia ba no oyibo watin ese I can't wait to see Carlos Queiroz and his warriors putting Croatia to their proper position. Go Black Stars. Go. I know Ayo Ibu watching the audio about Ko Kerosene as you watching new live from Akoko Among the Black Stars of Ghana 1-0. Hi to my wife Dora. On also ne dia what they ababe chemu and no nti messages nibia and also about Freeman Aute or say good morning Pio. We are back to serve God and country. I trust all the crew and anchor of the program are doing great. Of course, I'm going to say, I'm going to say, pa. Now, my name, Jason is here, what do you say? Mammy, we see message. Ivan, entry.
1: €150 or France.
0: And I'm going to say, Billy.
1: €150, you say. €150, you know, which I'm going to say, 1,005. 1,005.
0: Let me, Ababuru.
1: €150
4: I mean, around 2,000.
1: Close to 2,000 Ghana cedis. Messages, you know, your variety. Who's the original one? Pa, the any boarding pa.
4: No, must have number two.
1: Aha, and the AB and the any no cotoy. Aha, but so be before we
0: 1,009.
1: So be before we be in a demand of €150 dia pakro kum.
0: But you Ivan, Enchi, Abuajo, I know someone is selling Ghana jersey in London. For £30. Billy Edward will say the jersey is expensive over here, £50. Okay, Abubakar say or Philly. Ofori Jonas or say today Ghana is going to win. Israel Bino Sandy, I will be going to Philly today. Okay. Kumi Boateng will say good morning. Your show is live at Moro Market from Akwesi. And Bra Prince Legacy or so from Ayed Dansuman. Now, Ubaka say, New Jersey, USA is pure. I'm preparing to go to Philadelphia to watch the Black Stars. Abudu Yaru say, watching you live from Germany. And Onosu Ediaba. And Benjamin Enchi was say, good morning, Pure Sports from Achimman. So, and our show, no. Ibrahim S. Ewolumi, a 7,000 sifa. And Otonadi. Abubaka say, USA, 80. 70 and 80 dollars. And if you must say to be, oh, that's a ubia nebua, on us, shower, ubicha, and so Eddie Abo. And if I say your bomb on 72, na yeba, in your time for Black Stars match, no neighbor, is answer.
1: But before so we call Black Star game, then run Kumona, it was on our need, did we say, either say, you weenie, and I say, you imply and try to avoid the Portugano. Mamincha Don Diego. Maso ni nchi ya Don Diego pe. Jiki di Andy diso ni Don Diego. Enwa Don Diego SND mi voice note. Enwa tu imagine you call 2006 World Cup no so. Maso.
4: Yeah.
1: 2006 World Cup no. Baby e fire no. Enwa magana nti miyanko ye nimu.
4: Yeah.
1: 2006 World Cup. Ghana lose your first game to Italy. And they win it 2 games. You say check. And they say USA, any 6 points. By Italy, any 7 points. And a top A group, no. And a Ghana toss to me, no. By finishing second, I call round 16, no. Only to make a ball, no. And a cobble Brazil, no. Senanka Ghana bet me avoid Brazil. A Bianca's out tournament in Kayakoyanim. Now, when Italy top the group, Yako share Brazil, no. And you cry in the most unlikely event. Se Ghana, Eche, Brazil, sa round 16. Not the next team of Equa Kushiano, no. Ne France. Just and you can root, you know. What about Brazil? We, Obo Brazil, we, you know. Ebi, and Yagupo, ya don't. And Eche, Brazil, the next team of Equa Kushiano, no. Ne France. But Italy top in the group. Andy, only team of Italy in the boy. Round 16, Italy, but Australia. Say, and Eche, Australia. 2006 World Cup now, and he came to Australia. The reason why we did not play the quarterfinals of this year's World Cup, no, was because we played Brazil at round 16. It's in the top of the group. No. Ebkobo, or my friend, Australia. Andy, only quarterfinal country, Italy. No. Italy, Ebo, Ukraine, at the quarterfinal.
0: Mm.
1: Maybe Italy, Asia, Timane, Dino. Our semi-finals, and Oshia Germany at the semi-final. Before Sobesia Germany, no, no about Australia, about Ukraine. Andy, just imagine Ghana and the far Italy route now. Only so give it to about semi-final. So 2006 squad, no, and a case Australia, and around 16. You bought Australia, we know, and at the next time, and then Kaka ever be Siano, no, and Ukraine. Only swore that 2006 World Cup squad no came to me about semi-finals of the World Cup. The reason why we did not play that semi-final no was because round 16 no ye in route no dey kusia Brazil. So when your mind be to say Ghana na obetimi I go far in a tournament at the initial stages no obetimi a certain countries no must be avoided. So obetimi a avoid certain countries. The 2006 DNO, a typical example, Maso 2010 DNA DNO.
2: Yeah.
1: Group stages, they have 4 points. Yes, yeah, sir, Serbia, you know. And then Australia, Bobo 1-1. And then last game, you know, Germany, say, yeah. Germany, say, you know. By finishing second in our group, you know, you could see USA, around 16. Just imagine Ghana. Thank you, we know. And you could see Argentina. You could see France, Bia. Ebian Kentimia, Kobo, quarterfinals of the World Cup. But round 16, you know, Ghana is here, USA. One of the reasons why we have played at the quarterfinals of the World Cup, you know, was because of the route any country is here, you know. If we are USA, we are, you know, and you know, Ghana, Andy, South Suarez incidents, you know. To be a fire, you know, boy. So in as much as a World Cup, you know, Obiaba, Obetimiaba, Obiaba, no, as much as possible. So Obetimia, certain countries must be avoided at the initial stages of the tournament. Ube timia, avoid them. Ubiya ebi o. Argentina ne Brazil no ubiya. No maso, ube timia yaka Croatia kase da ebi. Sa game ye sha, ye kushia wei, ye winia, ana ye lucia, ube timia avoid wei. All those countries, you know, and sa calculations, you know, and they try to avoid themselves at the initial stages of the knockout stages, you know. So, minim, uye gana niya, Andy, zese permutation ni chisei. Ye sha, ye di second.
0: Mm.
1: Ye di second.
5: Debi ye sha, it depend England.
0: It depend on England resource.
1: No, England is she Panama.
0: Aha.
1: In the extreme case, you find England is she Panama. England is she Panama.
0: Ye sha, ye di second.
1: Ye di second, ye kushia hwaya.
0: Tane, baby, se Portugal, so ne, Colombia di eno.
1: Aha,
0: nti yefani. Se se ye opponent ye, omu yinu bako.
1: Nti Portugal, yefani se omu bo draw. Omu bo draw. Na Colombia na Colombia na top group no. Colombia was 6 and Portugal was 4. Eight no yakasa sesia de and the Asia Portugal na.
0: So yeah the second.
1: Yeah the second.
0: Ntie we share Colombia.
1: Colombia. Ntie nkenko no sana and Portugal and na Portugal and go first. Ningo share Portugal between Colombia and Portugal why na pe? And why na say avoid no? Andy
0: Houston. Hmm.
1: Portugal midfield, you know, they will have a way around our back, a low block, no. You have a low block. You need Portuguese, yeah. You have a low block. But because of the technical midfield, the snow more, no. They may have a way around our low block, no. Colombia, the African football now, and you need Takashi, and you bet you need Colombia, bo. Between Portugal and Colombia, if you're asking me, see, and choose back, what? Ghana should avoid Portugal and choose Colombia instead. Men ka se ni me nyina fu. Ni nyina eden. But the difficulty level no, they na eden more. Portugal be much more difficult than Omaye friend Colombia.
0: Yeah, said the name ABC turn out ewo yen group no, especially na ebo final matches. We are Ghana.
6: Fighting Ghana. Today is the D-Day. We should pray for everybody. If you are a Muslim, most. If you are a Buddhist man, Buddhist. If you are a Christian, Chris. If you are at Bobo to Bobo, Bobo, and make everything for Ghana. Thank you for the words so sweet.
0: Right, Mr. Fonchi, young farmer, and then some Emra Haya Pure 95.7 FM. Now, young call a FIFA World Cup and Rock Group I matches next me across. So, Mammy Fan together, some Naja Norway, Elusu 4-1, Edema France, Ousmane Dembele, Ebo 3 goals and Ra, Edema the French national team, Brantia France, Edway, and Sunya Bakum, then Swat Media Kamansemno, Yat Emamo, Edward Jimmy, so Senegal to Iraq, Eshomo, Ekana, Enum, Emma Iraq, Wamu, and Timianti, Brantia France, Diara, and your first goal, Ismail Assa, Ebo second goal, player France, Papa Guy, Fribench, Ebenya, 2 goals, and Eleman in DI, and Subashe, Gunra, and Aya Sadia, Wonsem, and Suez, Yateze, Sauchaki, Omo Group, now France, Wamu, Etopi, and your table, 9 points, Norway, and your 6 points, Senegal, and your 3 points, and Yama Ekoye, Edema Senegal, almost a national team, no qualification, and Subet Nyabam, Edema Senegal, and Edit Ahumachi, games, of course, and Omami Fan to yourself, Nadia Cabo Vadi, and Saudi Arabia, Ebo Golas draw, Wabra Uruguay, Elusu 1-0, Edema Spain, Abrantia France, Alex Baina, and share the only goal, Edema, the Spanish national team, the attend, and it's a resource near Ben Rano, Spain, atop group, and 7 points, Cabo Vadi, at also 2, 3 points, Uruguay, at also 3, 2 points. So, say, Kevera qualify, Uruguay, and Timian qualify, Saudi Arabia, and Sunya 2 points, Wamu, and Sofimo, and Ariete, Aomachi about 3 a.m., and Egypt, and Iran game, and so, of course, so, GHM, and it's Egypt, Ashebako, Iran, and so, Ashebako, Yabo, and your first 14 minutes, we are now, your 2 goals, and so, Yaba, and Ariete, of course, Wabra, the other game, of course, New Zealand, Elusu, and your 5-1, Edema, Belgium, Leandro Trossard, Ebo, 2 goals, Kevin De Bruyne, Enya 1 goal, Lukaku, Ebeshe goal, and Alexis Salamakers, and Subeshe goal, Omu group no, Belgium, at 5 points at top here, Egypt, at 5 points at Osumye no, Iran, Enya 3 points, and New Zealand, and

na dru ayakotwa eye ne height no eno eye te Kevin De Bruyne enso chego enra mami fa we en together De Bruyne enso abaye the first Belgian eye player ever wano enso a future and as washe go e was three different World Cup eye tournament in 2014 washe go 2018 washe go and a 2026 eno so eye Kevin De Bruyne eye go no Belgian eno enso atime eye side de bi Leandro Trossard, and say the first air Belgian player, was a 2+ air goals. Ewo air World Cup, Moussin say Lukaku. Lukaku say air 2+ goals, editia Tunisia in 2018. We are no air player from Belgium, and on it, yes, Leandro Trossard, and so we say air 2 goals. Ano aye dia tie na mamemfa we ntuga se aye Uruguay any Spain game e call so no ano menya report say we aye the fate aye game sa match no almost start no aye the fate aye game e wo World Cup yi mu a chesem e wo first half yenya just one shot on target na sa shot no pe enso na ye aye goal only one shot on target e wo the first 45 plus additional minute no one shot on target e no so sa ye goal France Iraq ABC ye Scotland, Morocco, ABC, Czech, and South Africa, ABC, Argentina, and Algeria, ABC, and Uruguay, and Spain, and Ra, and Usubi, and Sweating Yessi. Luis de la Fuente, and your coach, and the Spanish national team, or say, and Ra match on the net off. Hey, and Ra, no, Omni Uruguay, or say, and Ra, even not Spain, yet in some more passes, and was and Ra match, no, no, I mean to me, my 3 passes, and Twasso, because of air pressure from Uruguay, air team, no. Coach is Enra, no credit almost a fire. I say almost struggle here. I defense because Uruguay for no, na almost my pressure. And I de la Fuente. Bad news, everybody must pain. And it's Enra gave me 2 players. Among Aquaca, Nico Williams. Nina reports, Nico Williams, Aquacupra. You see a name, and I did a doctor's no, Abacuacucha, Ian scan. No, I had the extent of the injury. Jeremy Pino Diano. Mina reports a pino, almost sent it in a hardjane, almost a musuro. Doctors, news was a one way. I'm branching a walk up, everybody. Injun, no, yan and run, one way I walk up, no, one ends to enter into us with you, and I did him. Now, unsa, Nanaka Kubo, Samba Casa, watch a hurricane. Ghana and England, Bobiano, and Nanaka Kubo, Sam Casu, or Sunny a castle, or just or Sunny a hurricane, because on one castle, Philly hurricane. 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

0: 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Chelsea, Marco Aya Palestra, were completing the medicals. No, me catch us and what they need to London. A 6 years plus a option of 1 year. Eno, aya Abrancha friends and Marco Aya Palestri, Chelsea for Enzo the number. Mesu Tozo, Minya reports Omoa Omo Costande, Sayan to Omoswaba as FA president. Ewo Aya Turkey. Yes, Mesu Tozo, Enzo Air Contesti for ASR position, Ewo Aya Turkey. And a report and so to ya. And some day, a dose of my name, Elsam, Yahana, Fabia Fonso Babuquena, Yabeha, a Yagana, March, the Bureau, me, Pak Christian.
1: Yandi,
0: a young hammer in Macacran, Yabachesi Gana.
1: Now, meaning muscle, Sir Coese and Hurricane. 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
2: bebe o e gofo be I'm not sure. I don't know, Conto, quite your way now, Bono, no, so booby near the Anna and Talk. And Chris said, and your man, I no money, man. Into a move home, almost any baby, almost a day different.
1: Now, again, a popularity supporters and also no. Also, Ghana supporters and also, I had your power. Your book against in area, or share, say, a supporters of the tournament. And I'm sure that Ghana supporters, no more walk up, no. And so you move up Uruguay for any other countries, no. I know we Argentina for any all other countries, no supporters, no. Andy, and so you move. But Andy, individual supporter, one is much more popular now. Ghana powder man, no. Any DR supporter, no. It's a Ghana powder man who's why GDP are.
0: Also, or spray juju.
1: Yes,
0: it was stadium.
1: Ghana supporter and also and so Gini Dimpa. How do you compare DRC supporter now? And also the World Cup with Gini Dimpa. You know,
0: and now no way for a corner. And also the Sir Viking guy. And also yes. On Gini Dimpa.
1: And you know, World Cup will be a name, will be a Gini Dimpa. And you know, quite Andy. Yansha a assistance now. Countries now. Omo edited. Omo edit sa third best playoff no. Third best place teams no. Qualify no. Sa trend bit me project ni ahwe ni a chirichiri mu a. Countries no assistance now. FIFA di aba. 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Ewo opportunity sa obetimi abo awrem. Maso ye nyina ha de. Wo de hwe screen so. Your screen is what? Also, Sweden and 4 points. Sweden 4 points in a one year. We're born in 3 matches in every. It's you know, now they are Sweden betting in a match. Be able to get points. Nibi at the kind of order that I know. It is Sweden can only finish at 4 points. But the entire Sweden for no Andy, or mother first is that Sweden SS 7 goals conceded 7 and a war 4 points. The goal difference near 0. Now, the next team are also 4 points. No. Oh, Ecuador, we qualify, no problem. BBN team in C, Emma Ecuador, and team qualify. Almost qualify, oh, 4 points. Bosnia, and so qualify, oh, 4 points. Paraguay, I qualify, oh, 3 points. Eh? Senegal, qualify. Oh, the A, so Manunino, Edges, or Makolify, or Makolify. The internet, Senegal, qualify. The reason why Senegal has qualified is that Enra, Senegal, SM, more goals. It is Senegal 3 points, Andy. But Senegal 3 points, no one. Andy, or plus 3 goals. The other teams now can more 3 points, 3 points, 3 points. No. The entire MFA qualification ends from when the Omanonis are. And yeah, Andy, you bet me you want him. Omo A, ends from Manono. Even though said by this time, no, Omo air qualification zone. But teams be betting about you want him. Andy, teams be betting about you, Iran a film. Say Iran was 3. Chadie. Iran 3 no one. Ni go so one way. Oh, 0. But Algeria, oh, 3 points. Algeria, nyamu remu.
0: Yeah.
1: But Algeria, bone. Say Algeria, enya 1 pointer. Algeria, ba 4. Yeah. Algeria, remu. What I say?
0: Yeah.
1: Croatia, enso, oh, 3 points. Oh, that. But omo more outside, a top 8, you know. And you DRC. DRC, wa 1 point. DRC airbo Uzbekistan. Say DRC ATB winning the game now. DRC airba 4. ATB said it here no. A team snap assistance now. Or my qualifier no. Mienu ne beti me film. Mienu na a film no. Mienu ben beti me urem. Mienu ne beti me urem no. Andy, on say Scotland about the 3 matches in every. Johnny, they won't be in points beyond count. Uruguay film. Timienu e beti mi remono. Andi eye Algeria any DRC. Se DRC enye win. Na Algeria enye 1 pointer. DRC any Algeria e bo ra the top 18. Andi so mu ba remu a, why no mu yi o ma film? As it stands now no, Iran, Croatia, any South Korea ni film. Senegal e safe, Senegal qualify. Di Senegal omunu so mu first 2 matches ni wi no. Now, so be him says Senegal for him. But also, yes, at the tournament, you can't say a better stage, you know, not the determining factor. No, I go goes not the MO be a qualify. I am be a female. I go goes the reason why a Senegal qualify, but South Korea may not qualify. And he said, only now 3 points, dear. But South Korea goal difference is minus 1.
0: Yeah.
1: Senegal goal difference is plus 2. Senegal goal difference is nyan ni no. Eh enra game no share 5 no. Wo you to ntia? Are you not proud as an African? Maso ka say 10 teams in the call World Cup no. Ebeyanka be 5 be qualifier. Na Kenya 50% air qualification rate. Bandi, one share e be more than 5.
0: Yeah.
1: One shot, you've been more than 5. Already. Sir, we are qualified at that. Ivory Coast are qualified at that. Ivory Coast and Germany obianya 6.6 points and amebwa. So Ivory Coast are qualified. The ma Ivory Coast crowd there no eye nison is that omni Germany in the same group no. Ivory Coast and Germany enya the same number of points and 6.6 points. So Ivory Coast ko Andy Egypt enso qualify. Egypt air qualify no. The na me disappointed is that Nesenka enra Egypt e Iran. Say Egypt e say Iran na kon top group no. But Egypt any Belgium obianya 5 points so Belgium so winning ra and na Belgium winning here no Belgium akọ 5 points and na Egypt eko draw against Iran and na Egypt eka 5 points pe so Egypt are qualified there but o qualify second behind Belgium when they had opportunity say o meti na top group no senra and na Egypt and Iran there na senka Egypt ti mecho mu o say na and ka Belgium be finish second behind Egypt. And Egypt ko ball draw. And ra Belgium edi goal difference. And so a topic group no. But the most important thing is that Egypt from Africa and so a qualify to the next stage. Now Kevin edi 3 points a qualify. The entire Kevin no qualify automatically is that and he will be second. It's Kevin no. And yeah, they are okay third. Now you have third best place teams no. Yako iba kwa film. Keved abo draw miensa. Ba Keved abo draw miensa no. Diabwa Keved ni se. Enwa. Ose yuro kwa nsulu siye.
3: Yeah.
1: To Spain.
3: Spain 1-0.
1: Eti uwe group na. Spain ya 7. Enwa Keved. Ede 3 points. Draw miensa no. Ede 3 points. E finish second. Keved enfo biya hon. Automatically. Keved a qualify.
3: Hey, Dr. Edin Krasimen kanjo se kan. Cote d'Ivoire. En kan Ivory Coast.
1: Enti Kevin a qualify. So yeah, can okay. Cote d'Ivoire qualify, but we share a FIFA website one more. I'm kind of Ivory Coast. Enti okay, Cote d'Ivoire qualify. And Egypt also qualify. And Kevin a qualify. So three teams are I'm qualify as it stands now. Andy, since the guys are qualify. Enti abeka we yenya four. Enai, we share a group J. Argentina was 6. Austria or 3, Algeria or 3, Algeria 3 no, the goal difference name minus 2. Ghana so call for some Ghana dey no so, some e can group by group. Andy, dey here ni say baby ejina yin, Algeria enya mumremu. The reason is that Algeria goal difference no e minus 2. Enei Algeria ebo if they are able to get a draw against Austria, Algeria eko 4 points. With air 4 points, Algeria will qualify. But Algeria, a Lucy game now, Algeria will not qualify. Say, on my side, I'm a project. I'm yet to have a group in Bima. Sir, third best place teams, you know. Algeria, the Hinfa.
3: Or not,
1: or 3 points there. But the goal difference is minus 2.
3: Yeah.
1: Say, one mini, it means. If I saw Kobo or Lucy game now, the goal difference is minus more.
3: Yeah.
1: For instance, Olusu be a 2-goal margin. Algeria go a goal difference, you know. Ebeko be minus 4.
3: Yeah.
1: Minus 4 with air 3 points, you know. Algeria may not, they will not qualify. Even though, sir, when you have 3 points there. For Algeria to ensure qualification, you know, against Austria, Andy, Algeria for Enko, not even for a win. Algeria Enko pay just 1 point to pay. Say Algeria enya sa 1 point na Algeria so qualify from Air Africa. Nandi, ye ka Algeria de no. Say DRC 1 point pe. DRC 1 point. 1 point na ADRC nya ye no. Onya tia Air Portugal. But DRC are very fortunate. Say the games are air dey no wabo wi. So abo Colombia. And abo Portugal. And nay DRC air bo Uzbekistan. DRC o 1 point pe. But we should DRC for team, you know. Any quality credit DRC now. If they are able to beat, in fact, they must beat Uzbekistan. So I'm say Uzbekistan, DRC is so 4 points, DRC is so qualified. So Africa, I say, you know, 10 teams in the choir, you know. As it stands now, you know, there were 3 more, and they won't be any, you know, Tunisia.
3: Yeah.
1: 9 teams can qualify from Africa, I say. Ghana qualify, Algeria beti me qualify, Kevera qualify, 2 other teams are omunyan qualify no, enya a resource now, and all of them are qualifying. And I think that for the first time in so many years, Africa, any teams that can walk up, majority of the teams, you know, are qualified to the next stage of the competition. Now, when Akoye walk up, you have so many hat tricks. So far, I mean, you have many hat tricks. And I said, Dembele born again. Dembele abo hat trick. Dembele abo the hat trick, you know. Now, Jonathan Davids abo hat trick for Canada. And a Messi, Enzo Bok hat trick. And Argentina against Algeria. So far, in the World Cup, you know, you bought three hat tricks. Now, the most hat trick in a single World Cup since 1984 and 1982. No, since 1986. 1986 World Cup, Andy, and I have four different players. I'm about a hat trick. Four players and about hat trick in the 1986 World Cup. And you just saw that, sir, 86 was a record, no? Eventually, between this year's World Cup. 1986, you know. Abrante be a friend no air Probin Larsen. Ote Larsen pa Andrew for Denmark. Obo hat-trick for Denmark against Uruguay. The first player obo hat-trick in 1986 World Cup no. Na esa player no. Onubo wiye no. Ena Gary Lineker for the English translate team. Enso bo hat-trick against air Poland. Another player in the same World Cup. Ebo hat-trick. Abrante friend Igor Air Belanov. F-U-S-S-R. Enso bo hat-trick Edema USSR against Air Belgium in 1986 Air World Cup. And Emiliano Air Butrigano for Spain against Air Denmark. So 86 World Cup, you know, you have four players about hat-trick in 1986 World Cup. By a new group stages, you know, this World Cup are producing three different air hat-tricks. From all indications, you know, the entire major Argentina for goalkeeper coach, you know. My mess in front of us way. Messi, who resting for what? You can't say Argentina made the World Cup. Yeah, person Messi, a leave a footprint. Near me, World Cup. No, now Messi, ABA, one night, I top scorer of the World Cup. But he has there's only one player. Andy, what about hat tricks in two different World Cups? Player back up. And two different World Cups. What about a hat trick? Sapliano, Gabriel Batistuta. 1994 for Argentina, obo hat-trick. And a 1998 FIFA World Cup, obo hat-trick. Now, there are two players in this World Cup. They can also do it. Say Ronaldo, obo hat-trick, dada. Ronaldo, obo hat-trick in the 2018 FIFA World Cup against Spain. Obo Spain, obo 3-3. Say three goals na Portugal, say ninyina ano. And Ronaldo, ne say, obo hat-trick. Say Ronaldo enya another hat trick biana, he becomes the second player in the history of the World Cup obo hat trick in two different World Cups. There's another player, or hat trick that. And they say Mbappe. Mbappe in last year's final, so obo hat trick against Argentina.
3: Yeah.
1: So Mbappe so ekunya another hat trick biana. Then Mbappe so be equally sa record na ekra only a Gabriel and Batistuta as the only player obo two hat tricks in two different World Cups. Amumi no no, why they like so betimi aye? Me assure that the official Mbappe games no obona, any games na France abona. Next thing Mbappe betimi na hat tricks so far in this World Cup. Only me nyagi. Because I'm born France we no, I'm born here. Was it not Iran and I said they? I'm born a Senegal we no. I know born Iran. And then number one,
3: Norway,
1: and not Norway game. No, now Mbappe Dembele nebo hat trick. Dembele hat trick. No, so Mbappe nebo sa hat trick. Now, can Mbappe assert sa record? No,
3: Iraq.
1: Now, because we disappointed, is that why more goals in that game? No, next Mbappe nya bear three goals against Iraq. Enra, was saying Yago, Enra Friday, when saying Yago. Send us the Billy share four, no, and a dree, and a Bako count. The Billy share three, no, and a dree the Bako count. And right, Mbappe, and Yawangu cry. But set a tournament in Econo. Andy, likely say, you know, now one of Mbappe, and maybe a CR7, and so in Africa, Nasa record, they cry only a Gabriel Batistuta, no, Andy, almost so et me aye. Now, near me per recorder, ye yet to watch it. World Cup, he produced the most hat trick. 1954 FIFA World Cup. 1954 FIFA World Cup, no. Andy, he nya 8 hat tricks. 8. So far, the hat trick, World Cup, I produced the most hat tricks. Yeah, we have group stages, you know. Yeah, nya 3. Bandi, baby, I've been hat tricks, plans your group stages, you know. Because 100 games, therefore. Yeah, kwa ni mlingi na ano, na difficulty levels no, andi, na e increase, na games ni yading. Na games ni yading. But yenya 3 hat-tricks, sa 3 hat-tricks ni yenya no, e the most in a World Cup since 1984. Si yenya one more hat-tricka, na yebe equally, sa 84 di yenu. Si yenya 2 more hat-tricks ha, na yebe e World Cup ha, yenya the second most hat-tricks in a World Cup since 1954 FIFA World Cup. Yeah, how many say, Argentina ne Jordan no. I do not know the reason why Argentina coach would decide to rest Messi. Yeah, I give Messi record on home. Andy, or no, Jin said, or the Messi is better made a progress according to him in the tournament. But Argentina boy against Jordan. And he didn't get Messi. So Messi, Estati game, no. Now Messi, Enyagua. He becomes the third player. Ah, watch that in 6 successive World Cup games. Yeah, can say. There are only 2 players, Andy, Omasha in 6 successive World Cup games. Dedikai, Jess Fontaine. Jess Fontaine in 1958 FIFA World Cup, no. In 6 successive World Cup matches. The next player, Obesha in 6 successive World Cup matches, no. Jazinho, which is Jazinho, dear, I don't know Free Brazil. In 1958 World Cup, no, Jairzinho also essay in 6 successive World Cup matches. Messi ashe in 5. So Messi enya go enya. Now obeshe in 6 successive World Cup matches. In fact, Messi ashe 6. Messi ashe in 6 mbwa. Messi di ano in 2 different World Cups, but Messi different that in 2 different World Cup. The last World Cup no ashe so she go.
3: Yeah.
1: And we saw Barbara Soso. It's in Messi in 6.
4: 6 matches.
1: 6 consecutive matches at the World Cup. And a Messi at Watina. Andy, Unum said there is no player. I was said in 7 successive matches at the World Cup. So be said at 7 at the World Cup. He didn't see that. So Argentina started Messi. Now Messi and go against Jordan. The Messi becomes another, the only player also in 7 successive World Cup games against Jordan. There, must say, Kemu Ofu. Jordan Kraba World Cup. Yes, was Oma Bobo, Oma Bobrebe, Om Games Niano, and Oma Lucy. Now, Argentina comes into this game. Abra Argentina won 9 games, and we need the last 9 games. Emu 8, Argentina keep it clean sheet.
3: Okay.
1: Baby, I'm seeing Argentina having a say. Now, I'm saying Argentina defense, meaning. Bandi, Argentina defense, you know, in the last 9 games, number winning, you know, 8 clean sheet, and above a coupe at one net. We are Argentina supporter, we are Messi supporter, and can we wish this our game? We can Messi be a starting. Now Messi bet you more goals in this World Cup. Maybe a young group stages, you know, and the like to bet Messi bet you hat trick in this game.
3: Very much likely.
1: But coach now decided to say, oh, rest Messi. Emma Messi and more this game. Messi and more this game, dear.
3: I saw 1 minute in the second half.
1: Minutes, baby. Messi in starting game, no, in every film, no, I call resting. Ufri benchy bar, and the Yana vibe, then you different, a different from several start you. So, can we maybe she can Messi best starting game, we? Now, Messi start here. It be a best 17th minute, you know. Now, the way you are, why you Messi a film? Messi in your 1 goal crana. Messi set a new record. When you're Africa, Messi also set another record. So that record didn't you know. So once Satina, Messi cannot set that record. But I think said World Cup, Andy, players need to open him. The other guy said, Hurricane is form. Now Hurricane is in your hat-trick. Now I'm joining Messi. I'm joining Abraham Tefen Mbappe. They say, crowd, they said, the bill is a bit raw. And okay. So this World Cup, no. Last year, World Cup, no, you know, play with the 8 goals, World Cup, top scorer. And to last World Cup, no, not be the 5 goals, not Yemi World Cup, no, or the top scorer. But this time around, no, why Yemi, no, Now the top scorer no. Eddie Bear 10 or more goals. And they did the top scorer of the award of this year's World Cup. Okay. Goals neighbor.
3: Maxwell Mremu Kakra na Uwiana Yakwa Humano Sony Chairman BKB so Eddie Nkomo near Share Black Stars in common. As Max.
2: Yeah.
3: Yeah,
2: World Cup for Africans. I think said the results African, you know, nobody expected it, and they're very massive. And until FIFA have vindicated, say, on the World Cup, and they call the 48, because people were raising concerns, say, 48 now, Korandi, be more about more in idea, but it is not what it is. Who's any case, and Tessa? Because when the World Cup started, teams are able, yeah, Nimbia, yeah, increase, you know, still the excitement is still there. Again, some other countries are born in developing to want to fight for a play, because at first, you know, if Africa, the 4 and 5, never quite, and you when they the same countries, Nana. But this time, Obianim said, oh, there is a spot to go to the World Cup. So it allows the other countries there, making a lot of investment, making sure some may put things in place and to want to qualify. It develops the game. Yes, 10 nations here, they're quite a history. And Andy, Osha, round of 32. Currently, as we are speaking, 7 African teams are there already. Awaiting the DRC and also for that matter, Algeria. So Algeria needs a draw. Yeah. DRC also needs a win against Uzbekistan. They said DRC to be making sure. Go do more Mayan. Unso mu ball playoffs ni ngina. Senegal yo mu free mu ball playoffs and omu to me de buy. The kind of investment, the work they've done, I think they said DRC a money counts, especially when they were one of the teams that I may back here. Must say. Who shared the first World Cup or mu kwaya here? Kobe Bini Black Power Coin. It was a huge disgrace. So this time, so we had the opportunity, so and I think a win here, no, a best solve all those things that are taking them to the next stage of the competition. Aside, say Africa, Ayadien countries now, so I said to more personal records. For example, South Africa, Omonko, the next stage that this time they are there. Senegal for the first time, was 5 goals for Africa. I wasn't here about goal scoring at the World Cup for African countries. Senegal have scored 5. That is also another historic. After some Mulusu first 2 game, motivation will not be there. But they decided, you know, we need to go all out and win. So the coach made 5 changes to the squad. And it's really changed everything. And Senegal are also true. Cote d'Ivoire themselves. Omun winning 2 matches into our World Cup. This time we win it. And the Omun qualified to the next day that despite the players Omun Yengina, and the Omun to me.
3: Yeah, Turini drove Omun Yengina.
2: And Omun saying at 6 points for the first time at the World Cup. Now, over Cape Verde, your story, the unbeaten. The first country that went to the World Cup of Africa called unbeaten, Cameroon, in 1982. Into almost unbeaten, but yet they've also qualified. Egypt. Once they ever started World Cup, not country, but they come as Egypt. They were the first African country to be at the World Cup, but they were not winning a match. Egypt is not winning a match. And they were not competing at the World Cup, and they've qualified to the next stage of the competition. To Egypt today, I think, said, no, I'm going to run. Minim the entire uncle for Betty win near the Adrian, but win bay. Oh, yeah, story be okay.
3: Yeah,
2: but your car story, the chairman
3: is LGBT plus Adiano.
2: No more meaning in our cars or more
3: Muslim
2: nation. Yeah, the other Egyptian flag now, you're afraid the same Iranian flag. So, more need the damn people normally are there too. Who's the colors almost the same? And Egypt's ones are Arabian nations in Yano. Omona for me, Omona Edropa. And I was steady. I saw money south, or more like Egypt, who say own take or mass emniade. Morocco, the Western world, I am weird, and yes, or more hard, but obetu or monsep. And I Iran, so I'm on a hard, and a pan on him. Hey, Iran. Who is Iran among Arabians? Hey, Iran, among Arab, we are patient, but just that they are also Islamic nation. I also watch out here. It's your mutu Nukosia, the area record, no. Iran didn't qualify from group stage that. So, what is that? And Egypt soon qualify from group stage that. So what names are? No, we brothers, no, we no, Marcus, or me, you LGBTQ, no, we penjo, no, draw, no, we have qualify. Office will be back up straight draw, me, I. But we have 4-1-9. Because I'm saying, game, we're very goalless, or more. The first half, we have 1-1, second half, we have go. Straight draw. And see, a drew, baby, boho no, sa alliance, ying, I work. Because I will question, we know, I'm quite, ying, I am more drawn, and qualify. We've all made records. And Andy, I think, sir, we've done well. Yes, sir, Ghana, yen, say. Yen, say. Nay, yen, top you group. Depend on England, yen, try, say. Because African country be on top you group. I stand to be corrected, but we'll be on top in the group. Say, Brazil group, Brazil top, eh? Morocco, if I'm right. It will be on top you group. It is a Ghana top you group, another feather in the cap of Africa in this very competition. Ghana so yan concede goal na ya court 3 games a group stage na yan concede goal. No so another record for Africa. And you understand the point. But Oya starts now. Yeah, but you win 12, you draw 9, and you lose 14 in the first stage. So it's a good thing. And the number of teams na come na a good thing. We still have to play to make the records for Africa. So be yeah can. Yeah, in Nigeria and Cameroon. Almost in your own. Near best red Ghana say, near ya extending the yari and debit be a man in Mau.
3: A expansion by the emblem.
2: A man in Ma, yes, but walk up the emba because any bread you call walk up and they are not quite in the clearly, but I think the African teams have done very well.
3: Very nice. Na yenko yenim. I will be sending message, be sending from my Chris. I said. Chris has won Tiasi the entire Argentina coach.
1: In some immediate record, I don't know why. I said, I'm fine.
3: So, no problem, no. Or bonu beam near Shena.
1: Only alternative.
3: Aha, I said, I saw Kobe, or be quite chick a cranny and the Adeno. Ubiem near Shena, and once we are beams, I know mu yugunua. So, also, no problem, no. The problem, no. Now, Uruguay be seen there. Fernando Mosellera. And as you goalkeeper. And I answer me yesterday because I say, or your goalkeeper in the single. Ah!
1: Mistakes,
3: Ninjas nearly did to go.
1: But more quality. Quality on the pitch, they should have been able to qualify. So, my group, Kivet won't qualify ahead of them. Kivet and mini game.
3: About three drawn games.
1: In Tinka, Uruguay cried now one win, any one draw, come qualify. On Timania, even a draw. On Timania, one win, any one draw, and qualify to the next stage. They cannot blame anybody but themselves because we home group, and they manageable. The reason why Kevin qualifies is because group no, and the unse any other group be ananka Kevin any has 3 points and comment team qualify, but the other teams any 3 points comment team qualify,
3: yeah,
1: because of the group. But Uruguay money ko so easy edema omo and Kevin yensu yesu Uruguay no South Africa is oniji,
3: yeah,
1: because senka Uruguay re no ka crea bia
3: na seka Kevin intim ko
1: na Uruguay kwa so the Ghana fun kwa sa ni mo beef. It's your money qualify, no.
3: Suarez,
1: yeah, no. Is it more no more beef, no? Eh, Uruguay and South Africa, and they person in Africa, but South Africa also qualify. So Uruguay, the only team in blame be because at least getting the 4 points to qualify from the group stage. Timua, why you walk up and be pain? Timua, 2010 yeah, Obo semi final on the Yiga and Free Mu, Obo semi final did third play, did third. Oh, that will walk up on the day. Or more pedigree or status at the World Cup, you expect them to have done better. But pe countries are more disappointed. Yeah, if we any in any way, more disappointed. Pa, I think say Uruguay be one of the countries about World Cup. Or more disappointed, maybe the expectation. Be kano.
3: Oma anyadi, Uruguay for na anyadi. For expectations, I know what the more money the Oma endi. Oma anyadi. Uruguay for na. Yeah.
2: They being young, don't blame them. They played their heart. They did. And Romani Spain game, they easy game. But say sometimes the DIA say bane by. They played well. They played well.
3: Maso who play well na still na.
2: Eh say walk away they will be free. Say sometimes they will be what they say Tunisia die. And they all kind na me no I had. But say who share Uruguay they played well. But I say lack was not there. And Roma Spain match.
3: Oh yeah, say Luis La Fuente. Huh?
2: Ferran Torres on three. And Roma cover 1-5. What chance what keep a free? Who should to born another app him? Ba. Who's who free banks nearby? And Uruguay played very well. Banner, it was just not going to work out for them. They played Spain. Ah. And Uruguay, because money. Oh, problem we say money to me and Saudi. And on a Kelly on BBR. And don't forget say Kevet played very well. And then they were they like Kevet in your ding after so money Uruguay boy. And game na Kevet Uruguay boy and Andy and na forms out. And then no money space. Say over here World Cup has out 2 matches now. Your friend say Uruguay are born. And among the best games are in your World Cup. And run to Bentanko Muto to toe. But now we are done for go on cry by Fernando Mosellera. That is the problem. Own himself 2010 on one another.
3: Nam Nikris, or also Nam Nikris, I guess, Ebesine, Mosalara, that's a Uruguay go push Muna. Mistakes in one.
2: It's 1 hour down to also Yadi. Engena Vozina 40 or Yadi, and Ra Bono. On said Sanya Bono cray by and Lamine deco. And on Mucha Lamit Lamif foul by referee Nanji, and I spin for the Bonnie Bomachi. It's ye born to mana. Or bo bon to keep an Nensakan yo Samuel Nensaka born or but na eja I say ja or born tefas or quash. So that was the only go and buy. Outside that Spain. Sana oh yes story now because Spain were not able to put passes.
3: Ah coach
2: in
3: so 3 passes chronomic.
2: And la mean cry no more manakwai. Or chip boy ni patri ni pafo. Di adio yes a line no sona. O ye boba kumi enubi. It was not easy. Pedri Mung now to muse for the first time you could see Spanish team who are fight unze aside the flare, they were fighting in the game. It's a run of who's a Spain on back today. Because Spain, you say, and your moye, that flamboyant type or more prep ball. But then, they were playing aggressive because wait for that momo kwayon. Spain for J born and no more breaky counter. And now, Unai, Mumbiso, Biare, Unai Simon. And now, Unai Simon was one of the guys who saved them. Until they were just not lucky to be there. It is not that they did not play, but mostly on one pamono. How can Uruguay you know money keep?
3: Ah, but mostly yeah. Name is
2: quite. And Ramos boy De La Cruz, you know, off free bench nearby. And easy. And then chicha and there. Now I say, once Uruguay born, I'm burning in Abbey. Darwin Nunez also won 16 matches at Man United 1 year ago.
3: Now I'm coaching. So I say, open presence in attack. No, if Vavadi is as well, Vavadi now, Munim said, go, check what me
2: shoot. They played very well. But now I say, and the Bureau, M fa. They really played very well. The way they played, Nami Pepper. And Rom, game name easy, Andy. Spend for an fan easy. To one go no Munyan, Crane easy. Ah, Oji, I know much. I'll carry an ear, and a referee switch I game same flow. To a more pine, more boss paying for two baby or say, come on, Enra Kubasi say, danger. I think he won't say, Barcelona high line, and said coach in the Feni Yegakra. Enra Kubasi was solid. Because now high line no more Bobby Bray. In Enra, and away Nico Williams on no free bench in a buy. Obana De La Cruz in the channel. De La Cruz in the Butuno. On the Butuno and Cornene Cocorno Quack on Tokaho. I forgot it. Oh, this guy. Oh, short one, Arojo. Arojo, no. Bo, wafa baby, I won't feel. And round so copy a referee, no. It will be by. And a referee, the baby's name will say handy or best of it. Only so PR referee is that over. Only be so mom, OPR. You're right for it. It's handy. They did what they could. Oh, but now it's I didn't know. Emfa, but I'm not born as Spain for it to meet now, no boy, no. Sisi ya me wo. Un se first game no mwen ya a result. Second game ni mi se Saudi Arabia. Ba nra game na Spain boy. Ma un se sa eni edene. Ah, Unai Simon was excellent in post enra. Unai. He's one of the reason ema Spain. Enya one we. Ba la min di oji ya oboa. O ya ma. Yep. Oh no, Uruguay mwen imbo. But omun gofie. Omun gofie.
1: Ya oka inyina no. Eh, kambolo ma boba eko si se.
2: Eh, se tournament
1: obi. Ba enra no. Enra, the reason why omun free mwen ye because of enra game no. Senkomushe Kiveda and Ken Ranka can you go and qualify
2: straight.
1: But Abba World Cup, they played against Spain,
2: Saudi.
1: Played against Saudi Arabia and against Kiveda. And you could not win, you could not get 4 points from these matches there. Omo disappointing. And Ra gave Nadi Jeju Omodia, Bakas Omoya. But before say Obesia, Spain and Rano, net teams Ben and Uruguay no Mabo.

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1: Ladies and gentlemen, welcome to the Sound Revolution. If you're ready to party tonight, somebody shout, hey. Now listen, if you came here to sleep, please go home. This is not a bedroom. This is a dance floor. Make some noise for the king of bass.
2: DJ Website.
1: 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He's about to shake the speakers so hard your shoes might run away from your feet. Check your pockets. Check your phones. Because after this drop, nobody is standing still. More bass, more energy, more madness. DJ
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